0: Can you turn that beat up a little bit?
1: Yeah,
0: just like that.
1: Perfect.
0: There's two instructions I need you to follow. When I say red light, I need you to stop. When I say green light, I need you to go.
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0: Now. 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
1: Red light.

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And then he does it.

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1: Shapeshifting in the dark. I'm arriving. Offering evidence of things that I've forgot. And I'm thinking, why are you asking? How? 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I'm shapeshifting in the dark.

0: damn somebody, hey, hey, hey.
1: 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I'm getting an echo on my voice.
2: Well, sir, this is a satellite circuit.
1: Can't you put me through on a direct wire?
3: Let's see it.

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I want you to know that I love each and every one of you.

0: LRT.
1: Remember that dude? Remember that dude who looked like a raisin, dressed up to go to a party?
2: Okay.

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That's not a DJ.

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And we've started tonight with literally both of our songs all combining and mixing, and that's what we're gonna do for you for the rest of the night. This next song is called Double Think.

0: Thank you. 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This was another track by Douglas there called Nile from his debut album, which is a bit more than 10 years old. And I listened to that album a lot. I was really a fan of that album. And I saw Douglas perform this song in London many years ago. And I wish he played with another drummer. And I really wanted to be the drummer then. And it's really...
1: So you fired him?
0: Well...
1: I love it.
0: It's really nice that we now are performing as a duo and some songs of Douglas and some of mine. The next one is a brand new one. It's unreleased. The title is probably going to be 4040. And it's a very sort of delicate chamber music piece, an instrumental piece, 4040.

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Thank you. Thank you. I'm on this. Oh. Sorry, I'm jumping around so much. Thank you very much. That last song was called Mouth to Mouth and was from my latest album. And it's such an honor for me to play with Manu. He said he's a fan of my work. I'm such a fan of his work. And every day that I get to play with him, I'm always like, this is very fucking cool. So I'm very grateful that I get to do this with him. Because for the longest time, I've been touring solo. And so to have not only a great friend, but a fantastic musician on stage is a joy. So I'm really glad that

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And we actually, yes, thank you. We, even though we're playing on each other's music and we have done some collaborations, we decided that we should write a song together. And this is the result. It's called One Thing.

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We have time for one more song. That's where you go, no. You gotta learn. This is our last song. Oh! Stop it, please. And it's called Rex. Thank you so much for being here. And we have some merchandise with us as well. So we'd love to say hello to you. And you've supported us so much by being here already. But if you want to support us musicians a little bit more, you can also take a vinyl or a CD or a hug. They're free.

0: Thank you so much for the lovely evening. Thanks for being here. As Douglas said, we'll be back in the corner after this, and we're happy to say hello, or if you want a record, please come to our table. We will play an encore, but I hope it's okay if I don't play drums or handpans. I'll join Douglas by the piano for this.
1: We haven't done this in a long time, so this is for Prague. Okay.

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Oh, you till you love me. Oh, you till you love me. Till you love me. Till you love me. Till you love me. Till you love me. 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